Hello everyone, my name is Carolina Armonaite. I'm a researcher at the Faculty of Engineering at Unineet Uno University, and I also will be the professor of this course that I have registered, and it's called Physics of Neural Networks and Artificial Intelligence. This course is subdivided into three macro areas that I will explain to you it one by one. And let's look at the first macro area, biophysical models of the biological neural networks. So in this macro area, you will gain a comprehension about how the biological neural networks really work. So you will be introduced to the Hodgkin-Huxley model, to the leaky integrate and fire model, and to the dendritic compartment model. You will also will learn the synaptic signal transmission. So this macro area will help you to understand really how the biological systems might be transferred to the artificial systems, artificial neural networks. The second macro area, introduction to the state-of-art artificial neural networks, involves the state-of-the-art artificial neural networks, such as ANNs, the convolutional neural networks, also the recurrent neural networks, those artificial neural networks that are very traditional and very well known, and you probably might have already learned in other courses, but they also have a very basic mathematical treatment where you will learn how to input data into this network and to train this network, and then also you will see the process of backpropagation, how to update the weights and how to train the system to obtain optimal results. And the third macro area, physics and biology informed artificial neural networks. In this section, you will encounter a more sophisticated neural networks, such as Hopfield networks and Boltzmann machines. And these networks are inspired from physics and biology because, for example, Boltzmann machine is an energy landscape neural network. That is based on this energy landscape, and the Hopfield neural

network is a model for the memory formation as an attractor network. Also, you will see the convolutional neural network in the section that is the primary visual cortex-inspired neural networks. And you will also see not only the mathematical treatment of these neural networks, but also how to train them and to gain the useful representations of data from these networks. I am sure that this course will be useful for your personal curiosities and your professional work, because it provides you a wide perspective of the neural networks from the very biology, from the biological neural networks to the artificial neural networks that are widely used for data analysis in data science or in the more largely applied informatics field. I wish you a great day, and I hope to see you in the video lessons.

Welcome to everybody at this new lesson. We are going to talk about straight motion machine tools. The topics are planer machine, shaper machine, slotter machine and saw machine, and broaching machine. Let's start with planer, sharper, slotter and saw machine. Planer machine. These machines are used for machining large flat surfaces. The machine, very big machine, used for very large workpiece that have the weight of some tons, so very big. They are used to machine a very long surface in order to have a plain surface with better finish and so on. The working movement, straight, is supplied

to the piece, anchored to the table. So in this case we will find the tools that is moving one side to the other side. The feeding and adjustment are provided to the tool. So only the working straight working motion is due to the workpiece. The other movement, feeding, adjustment, just are supplied to the tools. Why? Because we have a very heavy piece, so other little adjustment is better to demand it to the tools. It's easier to adapt. Their use is in decreasing because this machine uses single point tools and therefore the pass affect only a limited portion of surface. So we have a single cutting edge tools that machine a long piece, then repeat again. So you have to think that this machine could be used for a piece with more than 1 to 2 meters width. So if we have each stroke equal to 1-2 millimeter of removal, we have to repeat for a lot of times. So it takes very long time. A return run is required after the working step. This is another bad problem for this machine, because if this is the tool, the pieces work, the working is in this direction, then at the end of the workpiece, the workpiece must come back and repeat again. So the comeback is lose time. Planar structure, bed where the workpiece table slides. So there is a bed, and on this bed we have the way where the workpiece, the table is going up and down. Two slides column connected by a fixed cross beam on which a movable cross rail slides. So we have this fixed structure when we have a movable beam. One or two tools are moving on the cross rail. So on this rail that is moving up and down, we have the movement of one or two tools. Why two tools? Because I can perform in the same time the work of the two tools in order to reduce the number of passes. Tool head, they are equipped with a horizontal slide for sliding and the cross rail and the rotate plate. So we will have the tools fixed on this sliding element, so in order to adjust the tools in concerned with the width of our workpiece, and a rotate plate in order to adjust the inclination of the tools in order of the type of tools that I have or the material. There is an oscillating support for lifting the tool in the return stock and a vertical slide for adjusting of the tools. Another two things that we will find on this element is the oscillation support, because the tools will stay pushed, I could say, on this one when there is the working motion. In the return motion, the tools will lift, so it can move on the material without any force. So at the end it will go down again and repeat the movement. The vertical slide is also used because if we are going to use two tools in the same time,
I have to

adjust a little the width of the cutting edge of the two tools in order to have the same working plane, just to avoid to have two different plane on the surface. And here, drawing about this machine, when we see the bed, this table that is moving up and down this direction, the fixed column with a vertical beam in order to give rigidity to this structure, because this structure has the aim to sustain this cross beam that is moving up and down in order to find the right position and the deep of cut pass after pass. So because it has to adapt to the height of the workpiece put on this table. So the vertical tool head that can move up and down, rotation, and moving to left to right. So they will have the feeding motion. So for each stroke they move, we will move the tools from one side in order to cover all the plane of the surface of our workpiece. The speeds, the reduced time, the turn speed, the return will be higher than the cutting speed of about 2 or 6 times the cutting speed. So if we have a cutting speed of from 6 to 120 meter per minute, we will have the return speed from 20 to 200 meter per minute. Okay, we have to think that especially the returning speed is important to think that the weight of the workpiece is very important, because if we increase very high this return speed, it will introduce some stress on the bed and on the machine. So I have to increase as possible in order to reduce the time dedicated for the returning stroke, but I can go very high with the risk to have an anchor problem of my workpiece on the table. Let's see another type of machine, named shaper machine. Used for piece of limited size and weight, it uses the same principle of the planner, but in this case the working motion is possessed by the tool. So we invert, now we are going with the smallest machine used for piece that we can move by hand, so very little piece, just for a remover for the surface, just in this case, just to have adapted the one dimension to another to eliminate some quantity of material. The stroke in this case is usually limited to 600 millimeters, so the tools is that in this case is the tools that is moving, so the piece is stopped. The tool is moving of not a very long distance, because is dedicated for very little piece. It consists in a unique frame which includes a support for the workpiece table, the ram that holds the tool header. The workpiece table can be tilted around its horizontal axis or around two or three axes. So, as I said before, in the planer machine, the workpiece is very heavy, so we put on the table and stop.

With very little work piece, I can adjust the position of the piece in order to better manage the cutting removal with the tools, because the tool is only moving in the straight, but by the inclination and the positioning of my workpiece, I could have

our ship removal. Then we gave to the table the amount of the depth of cutting, then start. And during the machining and the return stock, the table will move of the feeding needed for the further step. Here, a simple drawing of what is this machine. So we have this big frame here. When we find up this big portion that is moving up and down, not up and down, left or right, as you can see, only in straight way in this direction. And here we will have the tool head that we see better in next slide. And focus here on the table. So the table, it kept moving on this vertical slide in order to find the right cutting deep. And we can rotate in different axes in order to put the piece inside here to machine it. Here we will find the cross-feed motion, so there is a motion derived from the main motion that in the return step will move all the table, all this block. And here just a little focus on the tool head. Consists of a swiveled plate and a slide for rate adjustment and a clapper box that permit the oscillation of the tools on the return stock. Then, here the swivel plate, so we can rotate all the platform in order to adjust the tools better for the machine that we need. So here we have just a little registration. We need this little registration because just to adapt some, or I have to change the tools, I have to shape the tools. If I shape the tools, I change, put another one. Just without moving the piece, I just adjust the cutting, depth of cut, just with little adjustment. And the clapper box that permit to move the tools in the return movement. So during cutting, the piece stands still and the tool integral to the ram acts on the surface. So tools stopped. So tools is moving and a workpiece is stopped. In the return no load stroke, the workpiece is translated by the quantity requested for the speed. So in the return speed we have simultaneous this the movement of our workpiece. Now let's see the slotter machine. In Italian name stozzatrice, derived for stozzaccio, scorio, trucio, voice of the 16th century. So, in the Italian way to call this machine is from historical name. Can be considered as a vertical shape machine. So, in this case, the movement is similar of the shape machine, but is vertical. Used to machine small internal surface with sharp edge, K, polygonal holes, groove, shaft, and so on. So, as we can see, just for little moment. For in case of the previous machine, we have to remove a large amount of material on the surface. In this case, we have just little machining, internal little machining of our workpiece.

The structure consists of a bed on which rests a workpiece table and column. The workpiece table is equipped with the longitudinal and transverse slide that support a rotary table. The tool is mounted on a fixed or tilting tool head mounted on a ram. We go directly in this drawing, and we see so the structure of the machine, the bed, and the column. So here we have the workpiece mounted on this rotatory station and a transversal and longitudinal movement. So by this slides, I will found the right position of the piece against of my tools. The rotation is needed because sometimes some internal machining is will be repeated for different degrees. There is the vertical ram with the swivel tool head where is applied the tools that in order to remove the quantity requested. The motion, straight motion supplied to the tool. Feeding motion is supplied to the table that can rotate according to vertical axis, translate according horizontal according to one of the axes. The motion can be performed by hand or derived from the main motion of the machine. In this case, as the other machine, we can have a semi-automatic movement. The cutting tool differs from those used for other machine tools because during cutting is subjected to compression. In this case, our tools is moving from up to down in this direction. So the tool, the axis of the tool is parallel to the movement. So it remove the removal is compressed by the cutting force. Then, so the saw machine, they are machine tools equipped with multi-tooth tools intended for cutting metal. These are machines used for cutting some bar, tube, and so on at the length requested. So, and we have a wider type of saw machine. According to the type are defined slow, cut cold material, room temperature, and there are divided in alternative belt and disc, or fast, hot cutting using disc with or without sharp feet. So, let's start with the slow machine. An alternative motion saw consists on a blade controlled by a crank. Here you can see is a saw is a normal saw and made saw that is moving in alternative way on our piece. The shear pressure is provided by an adjustable weight or hydraulic control. And they are very slow machines suitable for small machining. We will find in some workshop used for cut little piece of metal used for to for the machining. Here is not important the finishing, but the result of cutting. Band sawing machine, they are continuous operator and they are very fast. In the previous machine, we have the alternative motion. So we have cutting motion, return motion, cutting motion, return motion. So we lose time for the return motion. For this one, with the belt, they are very fast because the cut is continuous. They use a band that passes between two flywheels. They can cut bar with diameter of 400 millimeter. To allow the passage of the belt, flywheels will not be parallel to the support bench of the piece, but inclined. So we have

closed loop of the band put in with two flywheels. We need that the belt should be orthogonal with the surface, so is it positioned orthogonal to the axis of the piece that we have to cut. In this way, the belt should close at the same height of the cutting area. So what they do? There is the flywheels are mounted in inclined plane, and in the cutting area there is two arms that two guide that rotate the band in this area and maintain in this way the belt in this position in order to perform the cutting. The belt is placed in tension between the two flywheels, one of which is motor. So one provides the motor and the other provides the tension. The structure that holds tape and flywheels is supported by hydraulic piston, which then allow to be lowered. So this is a hydraulic piston that we can adjust in order to increase the feeding force. This sewing machine used for cutting metal bars or blocks. For coil cutting, the disc is equipped with it tempered towards the center. So here just a little show of the teeth of this type of sewing machine, and the shape of this teeth could change depending from the material that we are going to cut. Here some review questions about this section. In the planer machine, the cutting motion is provided. In the planer machine, the feeding motion is provided. In the shaper machine, the cutting motion is provided. Who is supplied with the cutting motion in slotter machine? How the tool of slotter machine works. Then let's talk about broaching machine. The broaching is a process that consists in a progressive removal of chips. The process is carried out with the tools called broach. So it's a particular process when the same time we remove progressive steps chips. The broach section is specific according to the profile conjugated that you want to achieve. This is a very important point. Due to this type of working, the broach repeat is in negative is shape on the workpiece that is going to machining. In the machine, the broaching machine is the machine tool used for machining with broaches. It is classified into internal or external broaching machine. It's classified, it depends from how it manages the broaching. We can work the piece in the internal section or external. Motion, the motion straight is governed by the tool broach. So this broach is managed with the straight motion. The broach can be moved by traction or push. So we can move it, or we can move the broach in two directions. At the end, we have to move it straight. Orientation can be horizontal or vertical. And here, some drawing of the broach. The broach is a multiple tools consisting of a series of cutting rings
spaced apart with increasing

section from the tip to the shank. So, here, as I say, a drawing. So, we have a neck that user, this example is a brush for internal, for working for internal, working a hole, by traction. So, here we will have the neck that it will be kept from the machine. Here we have the first section is a guide with the dimension of the starting hole. We work with this machine, with these tools on one hole. So we have to start from one hole and machine this hole in order to reach different dimension, different roughness and so on, or different geometry. So start from here, then this each single ring that you see here, from the first to the last, we will have a little incremention of diameter. So these rings are wider and wider and wider, and each ring will remove a part of chips that we will see better here in these slides. So during the passage in the hole, each ring remove the expected amount of material. In this drawing, okay, the amount of material is very exasperated, but I'll use this drawing just to explain better the process. So as you can see, each by the section you will see this element one bigger than the other. So each one it will remove is single, I can say, strip portion. So we move from one diameter to then diameter by this subsequent ring that remove a little piece, and so on. What is interesting to see that the draft angle, they are identified on the exit section plane of the brush. So if we cut the brush with the section plane, we will easier find again the angle, the rake angle of the tools that we use to see every time when we talk about of chip removal. So half angle, beta and gamma. And another element that we have to see is the P, is the distance between one cutting and the other. Type of dry. The brush can be operated at traction, can be very long and therefore remove more material. So the brush by the traction, so we can have very long ones. So if we have a very long brush, we have a lot of ring. Each ring remove very little quantity of material, so the sum will be an interesting or good amount of material removed. Push, shorter because they are subject to a peak load. They are suitable for work with the removal of less than a millimeter. If we push an element, a long element with that shape, there's the risk of peak load, so it will break. So we have to reduce the length, and so we have to repeat, change brush by brush in order to reach the same remover that we can reach with only one brush in traction. Brushing machine for internal machining.
There must

used. It is performed on all already present with the aim of widening and or sharpening them. Is the main scope of this machine is to work in on hole previous made, but without the dimension or the surface request. In case of street request in dimension or roughness, the shaping can range between different shapes, grooved, square, hexagonal, hole, and so on. So it's easier to make a hole with a drill machine, but it should be very difficult to have a square, to have an hexagonal hole, and so on. In this case, the broaching machine will help us to reach this result very faster and very easier. They can be of type vertical, suitable for light workpieces and single passes, horizontal for every workpiece that requests multi-pass. So here just it depends the piece that I'm going to work, so the possibility to arrange this piece on the working table. The drive is hydraulic, which speed ranging from 4 to 14 meters per minute for steel to light alloys, or mechanics with speed from 1 to 2.5 meters per minute. Lubrication, it does not present a particular problem. The coolant is housed in the throat of the cutting edge and during cutting is pushed towards the cutting edge by the chip that is removed. As we can see in the previous drawing, the chip will be remain inside the area that we have through one cutter and the other. If in this area, before we start the insert of the broach, we put the lubricant, it will remain inside of the cutting element and the piece. So it will be the chips that by this movement push this lubricant on the cutting edge. External broaching machine can be vertical or horizontal like the internal one. External broaches have the shape of plate that can be fixed on the frame of the machine and can be mobile, the broach is moved on the fixed piece. Stationary are fixed on the machine and the motion is supplied to the workpiece. So in this case we are working an external surface, so we are working for cutting, so we lose the dimension that we see for the internal, because the internal we work on the whole body of the tools. In this case, we just work only in one restricted area. So the broach is the blade with this cutting element. So not ring, but like some a lot of tools, one after the other. Internal broach for splines are the simplest used for performing a straight groove. Four cylindrical hole, usually pulled, they are used for widening holes. It starts from bored or rough holes to obtain even height finished and tolerance with lower costs than boring. This could be a solution.
I could use the

Watching machine in order to perform a good finishing of the internal hole in less time and less price, because the washing machine is a cheaper machine than the boring machine. The hole with a diameter greater than 60 mm are used the brochet obtained by assembling the individual cutting elements on a rod. This could be a solution. I will have a based rod and have a large amount of O-ring that I will put and assembly for the different requests that I needed. In this case, I could sometimes change some elements that are not so good. There are burnishing, cutting edge, especially for push brochet, used for polishing hole. In this case, the difference between the starting diameter and the finished diameter must be between 0.01 and 0.02 mm. These are just for pushing on the finishing quality of our hole. So just to have a very bright hole with very less roughness. Broaching for groves profile, where it is used for processing of part intended for coupling. The machine started from a broach holes, in this case from element that are used for transmission of the motor from one piece to the other. In this case, the first part of the broach is intended to calibrate the hole, the second part create the chamfer, and the final part the actual groove profile. So it starts from the hole, calibrate the hole, and then step by step create the grooves that we need. Element of the internal broach: pitch, distance between the cutting edge. It depends from the length L to be machined and is worth. P is for roughness 10, radical square of 3L for roughness feet, and 0.6 times of P for finishing teeth. So the distance, as you can see, change. At least 3 teeth must be provided in grip. Not less than 3. It's better to improve to that must in grip to maintain the contact and the regular of the machining. Radial increment corresponding to the thickness S of chip. Saying P, shear stress, and KS, the unit tear load, and Q, the chip section, we will have P equal KS per Q. KS, we know, it depends from the material, and from the chip section, we can evaluate the load. The chip section is given by the chip thickness S from the perimeter of the cutting edge, and the number of teeth n. So is this one, S per E n per n. Therefore, we will have P is KS per S A n. So we have this element. At this point, you will get this element. The perimeter of the cutting edge is given by the sum of the partial portion participating to the cut. And here you can see in this case we are moving from the hole in order to make this range. So we have to evaluate step by step the single element that participated to have the perimeter of the removing area. Broach for external surface, active broach working with a fixed workpiece, passive broach working with the moving workpiece.
Each brush consists of a draping part and guide part.

and invitation tools of, and a series of teeth with increasing section, roughing teeth, and series of burnish teeth with a constant section. So the principle is the same, because we like a bar that are in, outside of the surface and could be active if the brush is moving, or passive if the tools stay stable and we have the movement of the workpiece. So here we are at the review question about this section. How broaching machine takes place? How broaches can be operated? What is the purpose of burnish cutting edge? Which part of a cutting edge should be considered for the calculation of the perimeter of the cutting edge? And here we are at the summary of our review question. In the planner machine, to whom the cutting motion is provided? In the planner machine, to whom the feeding motion is provided? In the shaper machine, to whom the cutting motion is provided? Who is supplied with the cutting motion in slotter machine? How the cut of slotter, how the tool of a slotter machine works? How the broaching machine takes place? How broach can be operated? What is the purpose of burnish cutting edge? Which part of the cutting edge should be considered for the calculation of the perimeter of the cutting edge? So we are at the end of our lesson, and I remember to you that the further material we will find on the web page of this course. Thank you for your attention, and bye.

0: Beh, l'Università Telematica Internazionale Uni Nettuno nasce dal modello Nettuno. 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
1: My name is Devon Vode Eba. I had a record label with my brother. I knew what I wanted to do, and I knew that in Nigeria I couldn't find the tools that I needed. So in 2008, I packed my bags, came here to Italy.
2: I'm Noemi. I was born in Rome. I work full-time for a company, and I'm a computer programmer.
3: I'm Zakaria from Somalia. I'm a refugee who is living in Italy since 2008.
1: In 2015, I became a refugee myself. From 2008, when I left, to when I wanted to go back, things had escalated.
2: It's so difficult because my work is a full-time work and I can't go to the lessons.
3: It is not easy. You must work for your own self. You must survive. A friend told me that there is this possibility to study in Uni Nettuno, like a scholarship.
1: The scholarship was meant for refugees and asylum seekers. I went through the process and they were very helpful, you know, in taking me through the process step by step.
0: Io credo che la base di ogni cosa deve essere quella di far nascere e crescere le competenze dei cittadini a qualsiasi livello in qualsiasi parte del mondo. 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Lo studente è al centro del processo.
3: You don't need to come to the university, but you have a possibility that you go from the computer. If you are in difficulty, you can stop and repeat.
2: There are video lessons. We have the professor full time.

0: Three youths from North Africa are taking a walk around Largo di Torre Argentina in the Italian capital. With its Roma-era ruins, the square was one of Rome's most beautiful and located just a few hundred meters from Uninettuno University, where the students are attending engineering courses. Mostafa Kandel is from Egypt, while Salma Kabushi and Ryan Boorhill have come all the way from Morocco. All three are enrolled at the Uninettuno Online University in their respective countries and have been selected to take part in the Uninettuno Erasmus Foreign Exchange Program. The scheme is part of the broader Erasmus program sponsored by the European Union. For computer engineering and cybersecurity, student Kabushi, this is not the first experience of this kind. After a three-month stint as an Erasmus student in Rome last year, the 22-year-old from Rabat didn't hesitate to come back to the city.
1: I had the chance to be here first time, and I didn't hesitate to come here again. And also, studying in Uninettuno is very interesting because there is a new methodology and new strategy of teaching, which was very interesting for me.
0: Kandel, Kabushi, and Boorhill have chosen to live in three different neighborhoods of Rome and develop their own experiences of what the city has to offer. Kandel says this is his first time abroad. The 20-year-old left Cairo last September and will study in Rome until May, something he says he looks forward to as he's learning a new, forward-looking educational method. When I studied computer architecture in Egypt, we were studying the history of computers and how they were developed. It's not a bad thing, as we could use this knowledge in microcontrollers, but it wasn't the most important thing to learn. We were looking at how computers were made in the 60s and 70s, but when I came to Italy to study the same subject, computer architecture, I saw that they're trying to develop new computers and making them faster. They're looking at the future, while we were stuck in the past, Kandel explains. The Erasmus program offers young people a unique opportunity to grow by socializing and meeting their peers from other countries and cultures, Uninettuno University Dean Maria Amata Garrito says.
2: Sono tanti, tanti elementi che riescono a rendere questo soggiorno in un paese europeo da parte degli studenti di paesi del mondo arabo, lo rendono diverso, ricco, ma ricco non solo perché 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
0: Software engineering student Boorhill seconds these thoughts.
3: If you encounter other cultures and you discover oral and moral values of other people, you get into a higher level of open-mindedness, which is overwhelming good.

The International Telematic University, UniNettuno, was born from the Nettuno model, Network per l'Università Ovunque, active in Italy since 1992, and from the success of the European project MedNetU, Mediterranean Network of Universities. The 31 MedNetU partner universities from 11 Mediterranean countries, Algeria, Egypt, France, Jordan, Greece, Italy, Lebanon, Morocco, Syria, Tunisia, and Turkey, coordinated by Nettuno, have given life to a real technological network based on the use of digital satellites. Today, all partners can produce, broadcast, and receive educational contents on television and the internet. A technological network that is supported by a network of minds who know how to connect and share their knowledge, and who jointly created the International Telematic University, UniNettuno, and developed a virtual space for higher education and for the circulation of knowledge in the Euro-Mediterranean. I declare the 2005-2006 academic year is now open, the first year of the International Telematic University, UniNettuno. The International Telematic University, UniNettuno, is a great university where, within the real and virtual spaces of the internet, the best professors from the most prestigious universities of the world deliver their lectures in several languages in the following subjects: engineering, literature, international law, economics, psychology, media and communication. Students can attend the university with no space or time limits. Anywhere in the world, you can choose whether to study in Italian, Arabic, English, French, or Greek, achieving a study title recognized in Italy, in Europe, and other countries throughout the Mediterranean. On UniNettunoUniversity.net, in the didactic cyberspace, students can access the various learning environments, follow digitalized video lessons that are connected in a multimedial, hypertextual, and interactive way to books, texts, bibliographies, citographies, exercises, and virtual labs. On the satellite channel UniNettuno University and on the web TV of the university, it is possible to follow the video lessons 24 hours a day. In the virtual classrooms, professors and tutors interact with students and check their learning progress. Through forums and chats, minds are connected and knowledge is exchanged. The UniNettuno learning environment, realized by the university itself after many years of research, is appreciated around the world, as proved by the agreement signed in November 2013 in Brussels with the ASD, Aerospace and Defense Industry Association, who, through a careful selection made at the global level, chooses the UniNettuno as its platform to realize distance teaching courses by which quality standards are certified for work in the fields of the aerospace industry. UniNettuno will provide educational models, software, and platform, says Director Lesman, and will provide the course contents. Today, UniNettuno students come from 104 different countries from around the world. It's a global university that spread its technological poles in several countries, such as Rabat, Morocco, on the 14th of March, 2006.

0: in Cairo, Egypt, on the 15th of June, 2006. In Tunis, Tunisia, on the 24th of August, 2007. In Iraq, May 2011, where four technological poles were set up in Erbil, Baghdad, Thaiqar, and Basra. Here, the International Telematic University Uninetuno trains young Iraqi entrepreneurs long distance. In Cairo, Egypt, on the 26th of October, 2008, in the presence of the President of the Italian Republic, Giorgio Napolitano, an important academic agreement was signed, which allows Egyptian students to attend, at distance, the International Telematic University Uninetuno, and, after a training period spent in selected Italian companies, are awarded a study title recognized in Italy, in Europe, and Egypt. On the premises of Helwan University, Uninetuno students receive their degrees. What I learned from this experience is that I always have to think with my own head. A model of cooperation for which Italy should pride herself, says Egypt's educational minister. 48 out of 50 of us have already found jobs here in Cairo. With the signature of an agreement between Uninetuno and Al-Hakawayin University in Frane in October 2012, a consortium aimed at the realization of an Italian-Moroccan distance university for the development of distance education in Africa jointly with universities of Morocco as well as other regional universities was proclaimed. Not only a university, Uninetuno is engaged in helping overcome illiteracy in some countries in the Arab world. Rabat, Morocco, on the 14th of May, 2009. The authorities of the governments and institutions of Italy and Morocco sign an agreement aimed at airing on Moroccan national television the course of 150 hours of video lessons. I Learn Arabic, The Treasure of the Letters, designed by Maria Amata Garito and realized by Rashid Benghaji, aimed at teaching, through a new pedagogic model, how to read and write in Arabic to the adult illiterate population of Morocco on television. Thanks to its engagement in several international research projects, the International Telematic University Uninetuno is constantly evolving. On www.uninetunouniversity.net, knowledge and culture move without boundaries. The access to knowledge is democratized, and the doors of dialogue among European and the Arab world are now open. New professions are created, new knowledge arises, and new values are shared.
1: Che cos'è il futuro? 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

Welcome to everybody at this new lesson. We are going to talk about straight motion machine tools. The topics are planer machine, shaper machine, slotter machine and saw machine, and broaching machine. Let's start with planer, sharper, slotter and saw machine. Planer machine. These machines are used for machining large flat surfaces. The machine, very big machine, used for very large workpiece that have the weight of some tons, so very big. They are used to machine a very long surface in order to have a plain surface with better finish and so on. The working movement, straight, is supplied to the piece, anchored to the table. So in this case we will find the tool that is moving one side to the other side. The feeding and adjustment are provided to the tool. So only the working straight working motion is due to the workpiece. The other movement, feeding, adjustment, supplied to the tools. Why? Because we have a very heavy piece, so other little adjustment is better to demand it to the tools. It's easier to adapt. Their use is in decreasing because this machine uses single point tools and therefore the pass affect only a limited portion of surface. So we have a single cutting edge tools that machine a long piece, then repeat again. So you have to think that this machine could be used for a piece with more than 1 to 2 meters width. So if we have each stroke equal to 1 to 2 meters.

limiter of removal, we have to repeat for a lot of times. So it takes very long time. A return run is required after the working step. This is another bad problem for this machine, because if this is the tool, the pieces work, is the working is in this direction, then at the end of the workpiece must come back and repeat again. So the comeback is lose time. Planar structure, bed where the workpiece table slides. So there is a bed, and on this bed we have the way where the workpiece, the table is going up and down. Two slides column connected by a fixed cross beam on which a movable cross rail slides. So we have this fixed structure when we have a movable beam. One or two tools are moving on the cross rail. So on this rail that is moving up and down, we have the movement of one or two tools. Why two tools? Because I can perform in the same time the work of the two tools in order to reduce the number of passes. Tool head, they are equipped with a horizontal slide for sliding and a cross rail and a rotate plate. So we will have the tools fixed on this sliding element, so in order to adjust the tools in concerned with the width of our workpiece, and a rotate plate in order to adjust the inclination of the tools in order of the type of tools they have or the material. There is an oscillating support for lifting the tool in the return stock and a vertical slide for adjusting of the tools. Another two things that we will find on this element is the oscillation support, because the tools will stay pushed, I could say, on this one when there is the working motion. In the return motion, the tools will lift, so it can move on the material without any force. So at the end, it will go down again and repeat the movement. The vertical slide is also used because if we are going to use two tools in the same time, I have to adjust a little the width of the cutting edge of the two tools in order to have the same working plane, just to avoid to have two different planes on the surface. And here, drawing about this machine. When we see the bed, this table that is moving up and down this direction, the fixed column with a vertical beam in order to give rigidity to this structure, because this structure has the aim to sustain this cross beam that is moving up and down in order to find the right position and the deep of cut pass after pass. So because it has to adapt to the height of the workpiece put on this table. So the vertical tool head that can move up and down, rotation, and moving to left to right. So they will have the feeding motion. So for each stroke, they move
We will move the tools from one side in order.

order to cover all the plane of the surface of our workpiece. The speeds, the reduced time, the return speed, the return will be higher than the cutting speed of about 2 or 6 times the cutting speed. So if we have a cutting speed of from 6 to 120 meters per minute, we will have the return speed from 20 to 200 meters per minute. It's okay, we have to think that especially the returning speed is important to think that the weight of the workpiece is very important, because if we increase very high this return speed, it will introduce some stress on the bed and on the machine. So I have to increase as possible in order to reduce the time dedicated for the returning stroke. But I can go very high with the risk to have a anchor problem of my piece, workpiece on the table. Let's see another type of machine named shaper machine. Used for piece of limited size and weight, it uses the same principle of the planner, but in this case the working motion is possessed by the tool. So we invert, now we are going with the smallest machine used for piece that we can move by hand, so very little piece, just for a remover for the surface, just in this case, just to have adapted the one dimension to another to eliminate some quantity of material. The stroke in this case is usually limited to 600 millimeters, so the tools that in this case is the tool that is moving, so the piece is stopped. The tool is moving of not a very long distance, because we is dedicated for very little piece. It consists in a unique frame which includes a support for the workpiece table, the ram that holds the tool header. The workpiece table can be tilted around its horizontal axis or around 2 or 3 axes. So, as I said before, in the planer machine, the workpiece is very heavy. So we put on the table and stop. In this case, with very little workpiece, I can adjust the position of the piece in order to better manage the cutting removal with the tools, because the tool is only moving in the straight, but by the inclination and the positioning of my workpiece, I could have different type of cutting removal on this one, so with different plane. A table is provided with the feeding motion, so the tools is moving, the workpiece is mounted in a position that we need to perform our chip removal. Then we gave to the table the amount of the deep of cutting, then start. And during the machining and the return stroke, the table will move of the feeding needed for the further steps. Here, a simple drawing of what is this machine. So we have this
big frame here. When we find up this big portion that is moving up and down, not up and down, left or right, as you can see, only in straight way in this direction. And here we will have the tool head that we see better in next slide. And focus here on the table. So the table, it kept moving on this vertical slide in order to find the right cutting dip. And we can rotate different axes in order to put the piece inside here to machine it. Here we will find the cross-feed motion, so there is a motion derived from the main motion that in the return step will move all the table, all this block. And here, just a little focus on the tool head. Consists of a swiveled plate and a slide for rate adjustment and a clapper box that permit the oscillation of the tools on the return stock. Then, here the swivel plate, so we can rotate all the platform in order to adjust the tools better from the machine that we need. So here we have just a little registration. We need this little registration because just to adapt some, or I have to change the tools, I have to shape the tools. If I shape the tools, I change, put another one. Just without moving the piece, I just adjust the cutting, dip of cut, just with little adjustment. And the clapper box that permit to move the tools in the return movement. So during cutting, the piece stands still and the tool integral to the RAM acts on the surface. So tools stopped. So tools is moving and a workpiece is stopped. In the return no load stroke, the workpiece is translated by the quantity requested for the speed. So in the return speed we have simultaneous this, the movement of our workpiece. Now let's see the slotter machine. In Italian name stozzatrice, derived for stozzaccio, scorio, trucio, voice of the 16th century. So, in the Italian way to call this machine is from historical name. Can be considered as a vertical shape machine. So, in this case, the movement is similar to the shape machine, but is vertical. Used to machine small internal surface with sharp edge, K, polygonal holes, groove, shaft, and so on. So, as we can see, just for little moment, for in case of the previous machine, we have to remove a large amount of material on the surface. In this case, we have just little machining, internal little machining of our workpiece. The structure consists of a bed on which rests a workpiece table and column. The workpiece table is equipped with the longitudinal and transverse slide that support a rotary table. The tool is mounted on a fixed or tilting tool head mounted on a RAM. We go directly in this drawing and we see so the structure of the machine, the bed and the column. So here we have the workpiece mounted on this rotatory station and
transversal and longitudinal movement. So, by these slides, I will found the right position of the piece against of my tools. The rotation is needed because sometimes some internal machining is will be repeated for different degrees. There is the vertical ram with the sphere tooth head where is applied the tools that in order to remove the quantity requested. The motion, straight motion supplied to the tool. Feeding motion is supplied to the table that can rotate according to vertical axis, translate according horizontal according to one of the axes. The motion can be performed by hand or derived from the main motion of the machine. In this case, as the other machine, it can have a semi-automatic movement. The cutting tool differs from those used for other machine tools because during cutting is subjected to compression. In this case, our tools is moving from up to down in this direction. So the tool, the axis of the tool is parallel to the movement. So it removes the removal is compressed by the cutting force. Then, so the saw machine, they are machine tools equipped with multi-tooth tools intended for cutting metal. These are machines used for cutting some bar, tube, and so on at the length requested. So, and we have a wider type of saw machine. According to the type, are defined slow, cut cold material, room temperature, and there are divided in alternative belt and disc, or fast, hot cutting using disc with or without shape, sharp feet. So let's start with the slow machine. An alternative motion saw consists on a blade controlled by a crank. Here you can see is a saw is the normal saw and made saw that is moving in alternative way on our piece. The shear pressure is provided by an adjustable weight or hydraulic control. And they are very slow machines suitable for small machining. We will find in some workshop used for cut little piece of metal used for to for the machine. Here is not important the finishing, but the result of cutting. Bend sawing machine, they are continuous operator and they are very fast. In the previous machine, we have the alternative motion. So we have cutting motion, return motion, cutting motion, return motion. So we lose time for the return motion. For this one, with the belt, they are very fast because the cut is continuous. They use a band that passes between two flywheels. They can cut bar with diameter of 400 millimeter. To allow the passage of the belt, flywheels will not be parallel to the support bench of the piece, but inclined. So we have a closed loop of the bend put in with two flywheels. We need that the belt should be orthogonal with the surface. So is it positioned orthogonal to the axis of the piece that we have to cut. In this way, the belt should close at the same height of the cutting area. So what they do? There is the flywheels are mounted in inclined plane, and
In the cutting area, there is two arms that, or better, two guide that rotate the band in this area and maintain in this way the belt in this position in order to perform the cutting. The belt is placed in tension between the two flywheels, one of which is motor, so one provide the motor and the other provide the tension.

bars or blocks. For cold cutting, the disc is equipped with heat tempered towards the center. So here just a little show of the teeth of these types of machine, and the shape of this teeth could change depending from the material that we are going to cut. Here are some review questions about this section. In the planer machine, to one the cutting motion is provided. In the planer machine, to one the feeding motion is provided. In the shaper machine, to one the cutting motion is provided. Who is supplied with the cutting motion in slotter machine? How the tool of slotter machine works. Then let's talk about broaching machine. The broaching is a process that consists in a progressive removal of chips. The process is carried out with the tools called broach. So it's a particular process when we remove, in the same time, progressive steps, the chips. The broach section is specific according to the profile conjugated that you want to achieve. This is a very important point. Due to this type of working, the broach repeat is in negative, is shape on the workpiece that is going to machining. In the machine, the broaching machine is the machine tool used for machining with broaches. It is classified into internal or external broaching machine. It's classified, it depends from the how it manages the broaching. We can work the piece in the internal section or external. Motion, the motion straight is governed by the tool broach. So this broach is managed with the straight motion. The broach can be moved by traction or push. So we can move the broach in two directions. At the end, we have to move it straight. Orientation can be horizontal or vertical. And here, some drawing of the broach. The broach is a multiple tools consisting of a series of cutting rings spaced apart with increasing section from the tip to the shank. So, here, as I say, a drawing. So, we have a neck that uses, this example is a broach for internal, for working for internal, working a hole, by traction. So here we will have the neck that it will be kept from the machine. Here we have the first section is a guide with the dimension of the starting hole. We work with this machine, with these tools, on one hole. So we have to start from one hole and machine this hole in order to reach different dimension, different roughness, and so on, or different geometry. So start from here. Then each single ring that you see here, from the first to the last, we will have a little incremention of diameter. So these rings are wider and wider and wider, and each ring will remove a part of chips that we will see better

here in this slide. So during the passage in the hall, each ring remove the expected amount of material. In this drawing, okay, the amount of material is very exasperated, but I'll use this drawing just to explain better the process. So as you can see, each by the section you will see this element one bigger than the other. So each one it will remove is single, I can say, strip portion. So we move from one diameter to then diameter by this subsequent ring that remove a little piece, and so on. What is interesting to see that the draft angle, they are identified on the exit section plane of the brooch. So if we cut the brooch with the section plane, we will easier find again the angle, the rake angle of the tools that we use to see every time when we talk about of chip removal. So half angle, beta and gamma. And another element that we have to see is the P, is the distance between one cutting and the other. Type of dry. The brooch can be operated at. Traction can be very long and therefore remove more material. So the brooch by the traction, so we can have very long ones. So if we have a very long brooch, we have a lot of ring. Each ring remove very little quantity of material, so the sum will be an interesting or good amount of material removed. Push, shorter because they are subject to a peak load. They are suitable for work with the removal of less than a millimeter. If we push an element, long element with the shape, is there's the risk of peak load, so it will break. So we have to reduce the length, and so we have to repeat, change brush by brush in order to reach the same remover that we can reach with only one brush in traction. Brushing machine for internal machining. The must used. It is performed on hole already present with the aim of widening and or sharpening them. Is the main scope of the machine is to work in on hole previous made, but without the dimension or the surface request. In case of street request in dimension or roughness. The shaping can range between different shapes, grooved, square, hexagonal hole, and so on. So it's easier to make a hole with a drill machine, but it should be very difficult to have a square, to have an hexagonal hole, and so on. In this case, the brushing machine will help us to reach this result very faster and very easier. They can be of type vertical, suitable for light workpieces and single passes, horizontal for every workpiece that requests multi-pass. So here just it depends
the piece that I'm going to work, so the possibility to arrange this piece on the working table. The drive is hydraulic, which speed ranging from 4 to 14 meters per minute for steel to light alloys, or mechanics with speed from 1 to 2.5 meters per minute. Lubrication, it does not present a particular problem. The coolant is housed in the throat of the cutting edge and, during cutting, is pushed towards the cutting edge by the chip that is removed. As we can see in the previous drawing, the chip will be remain inside the area that we have through one cutter and the other. If in this area, before we start the insert of the brooch, we put the lubricant, it will remain inside of the cutting element and the piece. So it will be the chips that by this movement push this lubricant on the cutting edge. External broaching machine can be vertical or horizontal, like the internal one. External broaches have the shape of plate that can be fixed on the frame of the machine and can be mobile, the broach is moved on the fixed piece. Stationary are fixed on the machine and the motion is supplied to the workpiece. So in this case we are working an external surface, so we are working for cutting, so we lose the dimension that we see for the internal, because the internal we work on the whole body of the tools. In this case we just work only in one restricted area, so the broach is the blade with this cutting element, so not ring, but like some lot of tools, one after the other. Internal broach for splines are the simplest used for performing a straight groove. Four cylindrical hole, usually pulled, they are used for widening holes. It starts from bored or rough holes to obtain even height finished and tolerance with lower cost than boring. This could be a solution. I could use the broaching machine in order to perform a good finishing of the internal hole in less time and less price, because the broaching machine is a cheaper machine than the boring machine. The hole with a diameter greater than 60 mm are used the broached obtained by assembling the individual cutting elements on a rod. This could be a solution. I will have a based rod and have a large amount of O-ring that I will put and assembly for the different requests that I needed. In this case I could sometimes change some elements that are not so good. There are burnishing, cutting edge, especially for push broached, used for polishing hole. In this case the difference between the starting diameter and the finished diameter must be between 0.01 and 0.02 mm. These are just for pushing on the finishing quality of our hole. So just to have a very bright hole with very less roughness. Broaching for grooves profile. Why they use

for processing of parts intended for coupling. The machine started from a brush holes, in this case from elements that are used for transmission of the motor from one piece to the other. In this case, the first part of the brush is intended to calibrate the hole, the second part create the chamfer, and the final part the actual groove profile. So it starts from the hole, calibrate the hole, and then step by step create the grooves that we need. Element of the internal brush: pitch, distance between the cutting edge. It depends from the length L to be machined and is worth. P is this for roughness 10, radical square of 3L for roughness heat, and 0.6 times of P for finishing teeth. So the distance, as you can see, change. At least 3 teeth must be provided in grip, not less than 3. It's better to improve to that must in grip to maintain the contact and the regular of the machining. Radial increment corresponding to the thickness S of chip. Saying P, shear stress, and KS, the unit tear load, and Q, the chip section, we will have P equal KS per Q. KS, we know, it depends from the material, and from the chip section, we can evaluate the load. The chip section is given by the chip thickness S from the perimeter of the cutting edge, and the number of teeth n. So is this one, S per E n per n. Therefore, we will have P is KS per S A n. So we have this element. At this point, you will get this element. The perimeter of the cutting edge is given by the sum of the partial portion participating to the cut. And here you can see in this case we are moving from the hole in order to make this range. So we have to evaluate step by step the single element that participated to have the perimeter of the removing area. Brush for external surface, active brush working with a fixed workpiece, passive brush working with the moving workpiece. Each brush consists of a draping part and guide part and invitation tools and a series of teeth with increasing section, roughing teeth and series of burnish teeth with a constant section. So the principle is the same, because we like a bar that are outside of the surface and could be active if the brush is moving, or passive if the tools stay stable and we have the movement of the workpiece. So here we are at the review question about this section. How broaching machine takes place? How broaches can be operated? What is the purpose of burnish cutting edge? Which part of a cutting edge should be considered for the calculation of the perimeter of the cutting edge? And here we are at the summary of our review question. In the planner machine, two on the cutting motion is provided. In the planner machine, two on the feeding motion is provided. In the shaper machine, two on the cutting motion is provided. Who is supplied with the cutting motion in slotter machine? How the cut of slotter
how the tool of a slaughter machine

how the brushing machine takes place, how brush can be operated, what is the purpose of burnish cutting edge, which part of the cutting edge should be considered for the calculation of the perimeter of the cutting edge. So we are at the end of our lesson, and I remember to you that the further material we will find on the web page of this course. Thank you for your attention, and bye.

0: Three youths from North Africa are taking a walk around Largo di Torre Argentina in the Italian capital. With its Roma-era ruins, the square was one of Rome's most beautiful and located just a few hundred meters from Uninettuno University, where the students are attending engineering courses. Mostafa Kandel is from Egypt, while Salma Kabushi and Ryan Boorhill have come all the way from Morocco. All three are enrolled at the Uninettuno Online University in their respective countries and have been selected to take part in the Uninettuno Erasmus Foreign Exchange Program. The scheme is part of the broader Erasmus program sponsored by the European Union. For computer engineering and cybersecurity, student Kabushi, this is not the first experience of this kind. After a three-month stint as an Erasmus student in Rome last year, the 22-year-old from Rabat didn't hesitate to come back to the city.
1: I had the chance to be here first time, and I didn't hesitate to come here again. And also studying in

0: chosen to live in three different neighborhoods of Rome and develop their own experiences of what the city has to offer. Kandel says this is his first time abroad. The 20-year-old left Cairo last September and will study in Rome until May, something he says he looks forward to as he's learning a new, forward-looking educational method. When I studied computer architecture in Egypt, we were studying the history of computers and how they were developed. It's not a bad thing as we could use this knowledge in microcontrollers, but it wasn't the most important thing to learn. We were looking at how computers were made in the 60s and 70s, but when I came to Italy to study the same subject, computer architecture, I saw that they're trying to develop new computers and making them faster. They're looking at the future, while we were stuck in the past, Kandel explains. The Erasmus program offers young people a unique opportunity to grow by socializing and meeting their peers from other countries and cultures, Uninettuno University Dean Maria Amata Garrito says.
1: Sono tanti elementi che riescono a rendere questo soggiorno in un paese europeo da parte degli studenti di paesi del mondo arabo, lo rendono diverso, ricco, ma ricco non solo perché approfondiscono 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
0: Software engineering student Borhill seconds these thoughts.
2: If you encounter other cultures and you discover oral and moral values of other people, you get into a higher level of open-mindedness, which is overwhelming good.

planner machine, shaper machine, slotter machine and sew machine, and broaching machine. Let's start with planner, sharper, slotter and sew machine. Planner machine. These machines are used for machining large flat surfaces. Are the machine, very big machine, used for very large workpieces that have the weight of some tons, so very big. They are used to machine a very long surface in order to have a plain surface with better finish and so on. The working movement, straight, is supplied to the piece, anchored to the table. So in this case we will find the tool that is moving one side to the other side. The feeding and adjustment are provided to the tool. So only the working straight working motion is due to the workpiece. The other movement, feeding, adjustment, just are supplied to the tools. Why? Because we have a very heavy piece, so other little adjustment is better to demand it to the tools. It's easier to adapt. Their use is in decreasing because this machine uses single point tools and therefore the pass affect only a limited portion of surface. So we have a single cutting edge tools that machine a long piece, then repeat again. So you have to think that this machine could be used for a piece with more than 1 to 2 meters width. So if we have each stroke equal to 1-2 millimeter of removal, we have to repeat for a lot of times. So it takes very long time. A return run is required after the working step. This is another bad problem for this machine, because if this is the tool, the pieces work, the working is in this direction, then at the end of the workpiece, the workpiece must come back and repeat again. So the comeback is lose time. Planner structure, bed where the workpiece table slides. So there is a bed, and on this bed we have the way where the workpiece, the table is going up and down. Two slides column connected by a fixed cross beam on which a movable cross rail slides. So we have this fixed structure when we have a movable beam. One or two tools are moving on the cross rail. So on this rail that is moving up and down, we have the movement of one or two tools. Why two tools? Because I can perform in the same time the work of the two tools in order to reduce the number of passes. Tool head, they are equipped with a horizontal slide for sliding and the cross rail and the rotate plate. So we will have the tools fixed on this sliding element. So in order to adjust the tools in concerned with the width of our workpiece, and a rotate plate in order to adjust the inclination of the tools in order of the type of tool they have or the material.
there is an oscillating support for

lifting the tool in the return stock and a vertical slide for adjusting of the tools. Another two things that we will find on this element is the oscillation support, because the tools will stay pushed, I could say, on this one when there is the working motion. In the return motion, the tools will lift, so it can move on the material without any force. So at the end, it will go down again and repeat the movement. The vertical slide is also used because if we are going to use two tools in the same time, I have to adjust a little the width of the cutting edge of the two tools in order to have the same working plane, just to avoid to have two different plane on the surface. And here, little drawing about this machine. When we see the bed, this table, this is moving up and down this direction. The fixed column with a vertical beam in order to give rigidity to this structure, because this structure has the aim to sustain this cross beam that is moving up and down in order to find the right position and the depth of cut passable after pass. So because it has to adapt to the height of the workpiece put on this table. So the vertical tool head that can move up and down, rotation, and moving to left to right. So they will have the feeding motion. So for each stroke, they move. We will move the tools from one side in order to cover all the plan of the surface of our workpiece. The speeds, the reduced time, the return speed, the return will be higher than the cutting speed of about 2 or 6 times the cutting speed. So if we have a cutting speed of from 6 to 120 meter per minute, we will have the return speed from 20 to 200 meter per minute. Okay, we have to think that especially the returning speed, is important to think that the weight of the workpiece is very important, because if we increase very high this return speed, it will introduce some stress on the bed and on the machine. So I have to increase as possible in order to reduce the time dedicated for the returning stroke, but I can go very high with the risk that I have an anchor problem of my workpiece on the table. Let's see another type of machine, named shaper machine. Used for piece of limited size and weight, it uses the same principle of the planner, but in this case, the working motion is possessed by the tool. So we invert, now we are going with the smallest machine used for piece that we can move by hand, so very little piece, just for a remover for the surface, just in this case, just to have adapted the one dimension to another to eliminate some quantity of material. The stroke in this case is usually limited to 600 millimeters, so the tools is that in this case is
is the tools that is moving, so the piece is stopped. The tools is moving of not a very long distance because we is dedicated for very little piece. It consists in a unique frame which includes a support for the workpiece table, the RAM that holds the tool header. The workpiece table can be tilted around its horizontal axis or around two or three axes. So, as I said before, in the planer machine, the workpiece is very heavy. So we put on the table and stop. In this case, with very little workpiece, I can adjust the position of the piece in order to better manage the cutting removal with the tools, because the tool is only moving in the straight, but by the inclination and the positioning of my workpiece, I could have different type of cutting and removal on this one, so with different plane. A table is provided with the feeding motion, so the tools is moving, the workpiece is mounted in position that we need for to perform our chip removal. Then we gave to the table the amount of the depth of cutting, then start. And during the machining in the return stock, the table will move of the feeding needed for the further step. Here, a simple drawing of what is this machine. So we have this big frame here. When we find up this big portion that is moving up and down, not up and down, left or right, as you can see, only in straight way in this direction. And here we will have the tool head that we see better in next slide. And focus here on the table. So the table, it kept moving on this vertical slide in order to find the right cutting deep. And we can rotate different axes in order to put the piece inside here to machine it. Here we will find the cross-feed motion, so there is a motion derived from the main motion that in the return step will move all the table, all this block. And here a little focus on the tool head. Consists of a swiveled plate and a slide for rate adjustment and a clapper box that permit the oscillation of the tools on the return stock. Then, here the swivel plate, so we can rotate all the platform in order to adjust the tools better from the machine that we need. So here we have just a little registration. We need this little registration because just to adapt some, or I have to change the tools, I have to shape the tools. If I shape the tools, I change and put another one. Just without moving the piece, I just adjust the cutting, depth of cut, just with little adjustment. And the clapper box that permit to move the tools in the return movement.
So during cutting, the piece stands still and the tool integral to the RAM acts on the surface. So tools stopped, so tools is moving and a workpiece is stopped. In the return no load stroke, the workpiece is translated by the quantity requested for the speed. So in the return speed we have simultaneous this the movement of our workpiece. Now let's see the slotter machine. An Italian name, stozzatrice, derived from stozzaccio, scorio, trucio, voice of the 16th century. So, in the Italian way to call this machine is from historical name. Can be considered as a vertical shape machine. So, in this case, the movement is similar to the shape machine, but is vertical. Used to machine small internal surface with sharp edge, K, polygonal holes, groove, shaft, and so on. So, as we can see, just for little moment, for in case of the previous machine, we have to remove a large amount of material on the surface. In this case, we have just a little machining, internal little machining of our workpiece. The structure consists of a bed on which rests a workpiece table and column. The workpiece table is equipped with the longitudinal and transverse slide that support a rotary table. The tool is mounted on a fixed or tilting tool head mounted on a RAM. We go directly in this drawing and we see so the structure of the machine, the bed and the column. So here we have the workpiece mounted on this rotatory station and a transversal and longitudinal movement. So by this slides, I will found the right position of the piece against of my tools. The rotation is needed because sometimes some internal machining is will be repeated for different degrees. There is the vertical RAM with the swivel tool head where the, is applied the tools that in order to remove the quantity requested. The motion, straight motion supplied to the tool. Feeding motion is supplied to the table that can rotate according to the vertical axis, translate according to horizontal according to one of the axes. The motion can be performed by hand or derived from the main motion of the machine. In this case, as the other machine, we can have a semi-automatic movement. The cutting tool differs from those used for other machine tools because during cutting is subjected to compression. In this case, our tools is moving from up to down in this direction. So the tool, the axis of the tool is parallel to the movement. So it remove the removal is compressed by the cutting force. Then, so the saw machine, they are machine tools equipped with multi-tooth tools intended for cutting metal. These are machines used for cutting some bar, tube, and so on at the length requested. So, and we have a wider type of saw machine. According to the type, are defined slow, cut cold material, room temperature, and there are divided in alternative belt and disc, or fast, hot cutting using disc with or without shape, sharp feet. So
Let's start with the slow machine. An alternative motion saw consists on a blade controlled by a crank. Here you can see is a saw, is a normal saw, handmade saw that is moving in alternative way on our piece. The shear pressure is provided by an adjustable weight or hydraulic control. And they are very slow machines, suitable for small machining. We will find in some workshop used for cut little piece of metal used for to for the machining. Here is not important the finishing, but the result of cutting. Band sewing machine, they are continuous operator and they are very fast. In the previous machine we have the alternative motion, so we have cutting motion, return motion, cutting motion, return motion. So we lose time for the return motion. For this one with the belt they are very fast because the cut is continuous. They use a band that passes between two flywheels. They can cut bar with diameter of 400 millimeter. To allow the passage of the belt, flywheels will not be parallel to the support bench of the piece, but inclined. So we have a closed loop of the bend put in with two flywheels. We need that the belt should be orthogonal with the surface, so is it positioned orthogonal to the axis of the piece that we have to cut. In this way, the belt should close at the same height of the cutting area. So what they do? There is the flywheels are mounted in inclined plane, and in the cutting area there is two arms that two guide that rotate the bend in this area and maintain in this way the belt in this position in order to perform the cutting. The belt is placed in tension between the two flywheels, one of which is motor. So one provides the motor and the other provides the tension. The structure that holds tape and flywheels is supported by hydraulic piston, which then allow to be lowered. So this is a hydraulic piston that we can adjust in order to increase the feeding force. This sewing machine is used for cutting metal bars or blocks. For cold cutting, the disc is equipped with heat tempered towards the center. So here just a little show of the teeth of this type of machine, and the shape of this teeth could change depending from the material that we are going to cut. Here some review questions about this section. In the planer machine, to one the cutting motion is provided. In the planer machine, to one the feeding motion is provided. In the shaper machine, to one the cutting motion is provided. Who is supplied with the cutting motion in slotter machine? How the tool of slotter machine works? Then let's talk about broaching machine. The broaching is a process that consists in a progressive removal of chips. The process is carried out with the tools called broach. So it's a particular process when we remove progressive steps, the chips.
The brooch section is specific according to the profile conjugated that you want to achieve. This is a very important point. Due to this type of working, the brooch repeat is in negative, is shape on the workpiece that is going to machining. In the machine, the brooching machine is the machine tool used for machining with brooches. It is classified into internal or external brooching machine. It's classified, it depends from the how it manage the brooching. We can work the piece in the internal section or external. Motion, the motion straight is governed by the tool brooch. So this brooch is managed with the straight motion. The brooch can be moved by traction or push. So we can move it, or we can move the brooch in two directions. At the end, we have to move it straight. Orientation can be horizontal or vertical. And here, drawing of the brooch. The brooch is a multiple tools consisting of a series of cutting rings spaced apart with increasing section from the tip to the shank. So, here, as I say, a drawing. So, we have a neck that uses this example is a brooch for internal, for working for internal, working a hole, by traction. So here we will have the neck that it will be keep from the machine. Here we have the first section is a guide with the dimension of the starting hole. We work with this machine, with these tools, on one hole. So we have to start from one hole and machine this hole in order to reach different dimension, different roughness, and so on, or different geometry. So start from here, then each single ring that you see here, from the first to the last, we will have a little incremention of diameter. So these rings are wider and wider and wider, and each ring will remove a part of chips. And we will see better here in these slides. So during the passage in the hole, each ring remove the expected amount of material. In this drawing, the amount of material is very exasperated, but I use this drawing just to explain better the process. So as you can see, each by the section, you will see this element one bigger than the other. So each one, it will remove is single, I can say, strip portion. So we move from one diameter to the end diameter by this subsequent ring that remove a little piece, and so on. What is interesting to see that the draft angle, they are identified on the exit section plane of the brooch. So if we cut the brooch with the section plane, we will easier find again the angle, the rake angle of the tools that we use to see every time when we talk about of chip removal. So
half angle, beta and gamma. And another element that we have to see is the P, is the distance between one cutting and the other. Type of dry. The brush can be operated at. Traction can be very long and therefore remove more material. So the brush by the traction, so we can have very long ones. So if we have a very long brush, we have a lot of ring. Each ring remove very little quantity of material, so the sum will be an interesting good amount of material removed. Push, shorter, because they are subject to a peak load. They are suitable for work with the removal of less than a millimeter. If we push an element, long element with the shape, is there's the risk of peak load, so it will break. So we have to reduce the length, and so we have to repeat, change brush by brush in order to reach the same remover that we can reach with only one brush in traction. Brush machine for internal machining. They must use it. It is performed on hole already present with the aim of widening and or sharpening them. Is the main scope of the machine is to work in on hole previous made, but without the dimension or the surface request. In case of street request in dimension or roughness, the shaping can range between different shapes, grooved, square, hexagonal hole, and so on. So it's easier to make a hole with a drill machine, but should be very difficult to have a square, to have an hexagonal hole, and so on. In this case, the brushing machine will help us to reach this result very faster and very easier. They can be of type vertical, suitable for light workpieces and single passes. Horizontal for every workpiece that requests multipass. So here just it depends the piece that I'm going to work, so the possibility to arrange this piece on the working table. The drive is hydraulic, which speed ranging from 4 to 14 meters per minute for steel to light alloys, or mechanics with speed from 1 to 2.5 meters per minute. Lubrication. It does not present a particular problem. The coolant is housed in the throat of the cutting edge and, during cutting, is pushed towards the cutting edge by the chip that is removed. As we can see in the previous drawing, the chip will be remain inside the area that we have through one cutter and the other. If in this area, before we start the insert of the brush, we put the lubricant, it will remain inside of the cutting element and the piece. So it will be the chips that by this movement push this lubricant on the cutting edge.
External broaching machine can be vertical or horizontal, like the internal one. External broaches have the shape of plate that can be fixed on the frame of the machine and can be mobile, the broach is moved on the fixed piece. Stationary are fixed on the machine and the motion is supplied to the workpiece. So in this case we are working an external surface. So we are working for cutting. So we lose the dimension that we see for the internal, because the internal we work on the whole body of the tools. In this case, we just work only in one restricted area. So the broach is the blade with this cutting element. So not ring, but like a lot of tools, one after the other. Internal broach for splines. Are the simplest used for performing a straight groove. Four cylindrical hole, usually pulled. They are used for widening holes. It starts from bored or rough holes to obtain even height finished and tolerance with lower cost than boring. This could be a solution. I could use the broaching machine in order to perform a good finishing of the internal hole in less time and less price, because the broaching machine is a cheaper machine than the boring machine. The hole with a diameter greater than 60 mm are used the broached obtained by assembling the individual cutting elements on a rod. This could be a solution. I will have a base rod and have a large amount of O-ring that I will put and assembly for the different requests that I needed. In this case, I could sometimes change some elements that are not so good. There are burnishing, cutting edge, especially for push broached, used for polishing hole. In this case, the difference between the starting diameter and the finished diameter must be between 0.01 and 0.02 millimeter. These are just for pushing on the finishing quality of our hole. So just to have a very bright hole with very less roughness. Broaching for grooves profile. Why did use for processing of part intended for coupling? The machine started from a broach holes. In this case, from element that are used for transmission of the motor from one piece to the other. In this case, the first part of the broach is intended to calibrate the hole, the second part to create the chamfer, and the final part, the actual groove profile. So it starts from the hole, calibrate the hole, and then step by step create the grooves that we need. Element of the internal broach, pitch, distance between the cutting edge. It depends from the length L to be machined and is worth. P is for roughness 10, radical square of 3L for roughness feet, and 0.6 times of P for finishing teeth. So the distance, as you can see, change. At least 3 teeth must be provided in grip. Not less than 3. It's better to improve to that must in grip to maintain the contact and the regular of the machining.
radial increment corresponding to the thickness S of ship. Saying P, shear stress, and KS, the unit load, and Q, the ship section, we will have P equal KS per Q. KS, we know, it depends from the material, and from the ship section, we can evaluate the load. The ship section is given by the ship thickness S from the perimeter of the cutting edge and the number of teeth N. So is this one, S per E N per N. Therefore, we will have P is KS per S A N. So we have this element. At this point, you will get this element. The perimeter of the cutting edge is given by the sum of the partial portion participating to the cut. And here, you can see in this case, we are moving from the hole in order to make this range. So we have to evaluate step by step, the single element that participated to have the perimeter of the removing area. Broach for external surface, active broach working over the fixed workpiece, passive broach working with the moving workpiece. Each broach consists of a draping part and guide part and invitation tools and a series of teeth with increasing section, roughing teeth, and series of burnish teeth with a constant section. So the principle is the same, because we like a bar that are outside of the surface and could be active if the broach is moving, or passive if the tools stay stable and we have the movement of the workpiece. So, here we are at the review question about this section. How broaching machine takes place? How broaches can be operated? What is the purpose of burnish cutting edge? Which part of a cutting edge should be considered for the calculation of the perimeter of the cutting edge? Here we are at the summary of our review question. In the planer machine, two hand cutting motion is provided. In the planer machine, two hand the feeding motion is provided. In the shaper machine, one the cutting motion is provided. Who is supplied with the cutting motion in slotter machine? How the cut of slotter how the tool of a slotter machine works, how the broaching machine takes place, how broach can be operated, what is the purpose of burnish cutting edge, which part of the cutting edge should be considered for the calculation of the perimeter of the cutting edge. So we are at the end of our lesson, and I remember to you that the further material we will find on the web page of this course. Thank you for your attention, and bye.